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Drink some margaritas by swinging blue lights. Listen to the mariachi play at midnight. Are you with me? Are you with me?

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1: Vse mo pojedel. In 10 hitov na anteni. I know you moved on to someone new. 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You were the light for me to find my truth. I just wanna say thank you.

yesterday. Reminiscing on those past days. I thought you'd know where my last name, but that changed. And I traveled around the world, think where you living at now. I heard you moved to Austin, got an apartment and settled down. And every once in a while, I start texting, write a paragraph, but then I delete the message. Think about you like a pastime.

0: Še ena Olivia, ampak tokrat Rodrigo in Drop Dead, šesto mesto na anterni ameriški lestvici, zdaj le pa je čas za top 5. In na njem zelo običajen model z običajnim naslovom in pesmijo, ki sigurno ni neobičajna. Peto mesto, Alex Warren in Ordinary.
1: They say the holy water's watered down, and this town's lost its faith. Our colors will fade eventually, so if our time is running out, day after day, we'll make the mundane a masterpiece. Oh my, oh my love, I take one look at you, you're taking me.

Sveženj na Anteni. Jennifer Lopez in David Guetta, Save Me Tonight.

Drink some margaritas by swinging blue lights. Listen to the mariachi play at midnight. Are you with me? Are you with me?

timing. 'Cause you were on my mind, I hope that you don't mind it. You know that I want you, you know that I want you next to me. But if you need some space, I will step away. And I know it might sound stupid, but for me, yeah, I just gotta keep believing, and I've heard